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It's Ultra 90.1. What's going on? It's Mike Adams. So Nissan announced they are discontinuing the Altima. There's going to be a 2027 model, and then that's it. This is wild because, like, what are the worst drivers on the road going to drive now? 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Only good vibes.

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A car crossing the road, a red light at a busy intersection, brake light

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What's up? It's Mike Adam. You know, parents, nobody prepares you for when your child's poops get big enough that they clog a toilet. It's like, great, not only am I still wiping your butt, but now I have to plunge your poop as well. Awesome. 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

Oh, I'm so sad about this. It's Ultra 90.1. What's up? It's Mike Adams. So the iconic pigeon lady from Home Alone 2 has passed away. She was 81. Her actual name is Brenda Fricker, and she was the first Irish actress to win an Oscar for a role in the 1990 movie My Left Foot, where she played Daniel Day-Lewis's on-screen mother. It's Ultra 90.1. Only good vibes.

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1: KURV in DC. Conversations continue, and I want to say thank you to all the family over at RealPlex Industrial Development. President Mario Reyna, let's take our minds to Mexico City. Right now, the focus of RealPlex.
2: You know, the Mexico trip was extremely interesting. It's probably one of the most interesting things that I ever done in my life. I have never been to so many embassies to talk about a project like RealPlex. And they studied us. They knew about us by the time we got there. We went to the Taiwan. And they're going to help us set up a meeting for a future trip to Taiwan. Because I think all of us know that this country is very, very high tech, especially when it comes to chip manufacturing. So we need to get to know them. We need to get to know their industry. So in case they need to do some relocation, they can come to us. If we wait for them to come to us, they might never come to us. So we have to be out there and let them know about the advantages of being here. And we have a lot of advantages that a lot of folks along the border don't have. One of them being the Gulf of Mexico, the port, Brownsville, and Starbase, and all of the other entries into this country. So anyone that wants to do business with us, we're open for business.
1: That is Mario Reyna. He's president of RealPlex Industrial Development, and this is KURV in D.C.
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It's Ultra 90.1. 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

0: Thursday after 5:45 p.m., that's the potential next launch window for the 13th Starship test launch. SpaceX saying at least two engines will be replaced before Thursday's launch. The New World screwworm has been confirmed in the Rio Grande Valley, western Starr County. A tropical system in the Gulf of America, likely to become Tropical Storm Bertha, will be an issue for the Central Gulf. If you see extra DPS and local police going after speeders, it's called Operation Slowdown. It's underway till August 2nd. According to the University of Michigan regular reading, consumer sentiment jumped again in the month of July. Spain won the World Cup. In the U.S., retailers were the winners in cities that hosted the games. According to Bank of America, credit and debit card purchases jumped about 6%. That's the biggest jump in 4 years. The World Cup was a $20 billion impact to the U.S. economy. It's National Space Exploration Day, also National Moon Day. And we celebrate that little dessert after Chinese food. It's Fortune Cookie Day. Do they still put the lottery numbers on there? It's going to be ridiculously hot today and tomorrow and Wednesday. High should be about 107 to 109. That is definitely a heat alert for the area. Stay current with all the news and talk of your day. 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

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It's Mike Adams. So this new study says people who cry easily make the best leaders. According to this, it's a sign of rapid emotional processing. See, I'm not overly sensitive. I'm a boss. I want to cry at work all the time. Like, they need to promote me immediately. It's Ultra 90.1. Only good vibes.

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0: in the Gulf of America, likely to become Tropical Storm Bertha, will be an issue for the Central Gulf. If you see extra DPS and local police going after speeders, it's called Operation Slowdown. It's underway till August 2nd. According to the University of Michigan regular reading, consumer sentiment jumped again in the month of July. Spain won the World Cup. In the U.S., retailers were the winners in cities that hosted the games. According to Bank of America, credit and debit card purchases jumped about 6%. That's the biggest jump in 4 years. The World Cup was a $20 billion impact to the U.S. economy. It's National Space Exploration Day, also National Moon Day. And we celebrate that little dessert after Chinese food. It's Fortune Cookie Day. Do they still put the lottery numbers on there? It's going to be ridiculously hot today. And tomorrow and Wednesday, high should be about 107 to 109. That is definitely a heat alert for the area. Stay current with all the news and talk of your day. 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

It's Ultra 90.1. So Post Malone shared a studio snippet of an unreleased, like, rap-heavy song. It's expected to be on his upcoming album, The Eternal Buzz, which will feature 40...

0: Eternal Buzz, which will feature 40 songs. So, I mean, from the sounds of it, it looks like he's getting back to his hip hop origins. 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Only good vibes.
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0: 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What's up? It's Mike Adam. 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
4: 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Thursday after 5:45 p.m., that's the potential next launch window for the 13th Starship test launch. SpaceX saying at least two engines will be replaced before Thursday's launch. The New World screwworm has been confirmed in the Rio Grande Valley, western Starr County. A tropical system in the Gulf of America, likely to become Tropical Storm Bertha, will be an issue for the Central Gulf. If you see extra DPS and local police going after speeders, it's called Operation Slowdown. It's underway till August 2nd. According to the University of Michigan regular reading, consumer sentiment jumped again in the month of July. Spain won the World Cup. In the U.S., retailers were the winners in cities that hosted the games. According to Bank of America, credit and debit card purchases jumped about 6%. That's the biggest jump in 4 years. The World Cup was a $20 billion impact to the U.S. economy. It's National Space Exploration Day, also National Moon Day. And we celebrate that little dessert after Chinese food. It's Fortune Cookie Day. Do they still put the lottery numbers on there? It's going to be ridiculously hot today. And tomorrow and Wednesday, high should be about 107 to 109. That is definitely a heat alert for the area. Stay current with all the news and talk of your day. Follow us on 710 AM Radio, KURV, also Facebook and X. I'm Sergio Sanchez on Super Tejano 102.1.

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0: another.
1: 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Thank you so much for including us on your Feel Good Motivational Monday, July the 20th. Today, National Lollipop Day. And boy, was that some FIFA World Cup action over the weekend. Spain won the World Cup with a 1-0 win over Argentina in extra time. Celebrities on hand, by the way, in case you didn't notice, I'm pretty sure you did, but celebrities included Tom Cruise, Matt Damon, Beyonce, and Jay-Z were in attendance, and Timothy Chalamet and Kylie Jenner, just to name a few. But again, congratulations to Spain winning the World Cup over the weekend. It was some great action, great halftime shows, and yeah, there were a lot of celebrities on hand. Keep it right here on Ultra 90.1, only good vibes.
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5: On second thought,

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Linda Huda Ortega out of Brownsville requesting Guns and Roses. 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
7: From the studios of Newstalk 710 KURV, I'm Sergio Sanchez, and this is your Ultra 90.1 News Break, made possible by Volvo Cars Edinburgh. Thursday after 5:45 p.m., that's the potential next launch window for the 13th Starship test launch. SpaceX saying at least two engines will be replaced before Thursday's launch. The New World Screwworm has been confirmed in the Rio Grande Valley, western Star County. The tropical system in the Gulf of America, likely to become Tropical Storm Bertha, will be an issue for the Central Gulf. If you see extra DPS and local police going after speeders, it's called Operation Slowdown. It's underway till August 2nd. According to the University of Michigan regular reading, consumer sentiment jumped again in the month of July. Spain won the World Cup, and the U.S., retailers were the winners in cities that hosted the games. According to Bank of America, credit and debit card purchases jumped about 6%. That's the biggest jump in 4 years. The World Cup was a $20 billion impact to the U.S. economy. It's National Space Exploration Day, also National Moon Day. And we celebrate that little dessert after Chinese food. It's Fortune Cookie Day. Do they still put the lottery numbers on there? It's going to be ridiculously hot today and tomorrow and Wednesday. High should be about 107 to 109. That is definitely a heat alert for the area. Stay current with all the news and talk of your day. 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

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You know, Kelly Clarkson decided to end her show from 7 seasons she had going to order. She wanted to spend time with family. You know, that's a good thing. Good for you, Kelly Clarkson.

0: 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Peace out.
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0: From the studios of Newstalk 710 KURV, I'm Sergio Sanchez, and this is your Ultra 90.1 News Break, made possible by Bert Ogden Infinity of Edinburgh.
1: Thursday, after 5:45 p.m., that's the potential next launch window for the 13th Starship test launch. SpaceX saying at least two engines will be replaced before Thursday's launch. The New World screwworm has been confirmed in the Rio Grande Valley, western Starr County. A tropical system in the Gulf of America, likely to become Tropical Storm Bertha, will be an issue for the central Gulf. If you see extra DPS and local police going after speeders, it's called Operation Slowdown. It's underway till August 2nd. According to the University of Michigan regular reading, consumer sentiment jumped again in the month of July. Spain won the World Cup. In the U.S., retailers were the winners in cities that hosted the games. According to Bank of America, credit and debit card purchases jumped about 6%. That's the biggest jump in 4 years. The World Cup was a $20 billion impact to the U.S. economy. It's National Space Exploration Day, also National Moon Day. And we celebrate that little dessert after Chinese food. It's Fortune Cookie Day. Do they still put the lottery numbers on there? It's going to be ridiculously hot today and tomorrow and Wednesday. High should be about 107 to 109. That is definitely a heat alert for the area. Stay current with all the news and talk of your day. Follow us on 710 AM Radio, KURV, also Facebook and X. I'm Sergio Sanchez on Super Tejano 102.1.

ARGV, what happened to the weekend? Where did it go? Oh, yeah. All right, welcome to Ultra 90.1. You guys ready? Big Bad Bo checking in. Another hot day in the 956. Hijo, man, it's going to be a hot week. So make sure we definitely take plenty of water breaks during lunchtime, all right? As always, I like to walk in here, play some great music for you. And I got a great list coming up this hour. So get ready. Hey, and I'll also give you the details on a big back-to-school promotion that we got coming up. We do it every year, and the Ultra listeners show up in big forces. So we want to thank you guys. So I'll give you the lowdown. Hang on. Right now. All right. You ready? Let's do this. Lunchtime with Big Bad Bo. Here we go.

yeah. Lunchtime with Big Bad Bo. All right, did you see the halftime show? He got to give it to the Muppets. I love the Muppets, man. Of course, this girl right here, Madonna. Okay, all right. You go, Madonna. You go, girl. Shakira. Wow, okay. So I'm ready to drop the best 80s and 90s during lunch hour right now. Let's get back into it. This is Ultra 90.1. Hey, we got a big back-to-school promotion coming up. Details are on the way.

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Happy Monday. Welcome to Ultra 90.1, the best of the 80s and 90s. Hey, before I head out, Martina is going to fill you in on our big back-to-school promotion coming up just around the corner, August 1st. Sabadito, empezamos a las 9 till noon. We're going to give away free backpacks and tablets and gift cards. All the details on our Facebook page, all right? So make sure you check it out. Mr. Sacha is going to give us a quick news update on what's happening around the world. And as always, I'm going to try to squeeze in a couple of more songs here right before the top of the hour. Because, you know, it's lunch hour with Big Bad Bo. Thank you, Ultra listeners, for checking us out. And thank you for downloading the Radio Para Mi app. It is absolutely gratis. All right, don't touch that dial. I'll be right back. And stay cool out there. Plenty of water breaks. It's going to be a hot week. Híjole.

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2: 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Thursday after 5:45 p.m., that's the potential next launch window for the 13th Starship test launch. SpaceX saying at least two engines will be replaced before Thursday's launch. The New World screwworm has been confirmed in the Rio Grande Valley, western Starr County. Tropical system in the Gulf of America, likely to become Tropical Storm Bertha, will be an issue for the Central Gulf. If you see extra DPS and local police going after speeders, it's called Operation Slowdown. It's underway till August 2nd. According to the University of Michigan regular reading, consumer sentiment jumped again in the month of July. Spain won the World Cup. In the U.S., retailers were the winners in cities that hosted the games. According to Bank of America, credit and debit card purchases jumped about 6%. That's the biggest jump in 4 years. The World Cup was a $20 billion impact to the U.S. economy. It's National Space Exploration Day, also National Moon Day. And we celebrate that little dessert after Chinese food. It's Fortune Cookie Day. Do they still put the lottery numbers on there? It's going to be ridiculously hot today. And tomorrow and Wednesday, high should be about 107 to 109. That is definitely a heat alert for the area. Stay current with all the news and talk of your day. Follow us on 710 AM Radio, KURV, also Facebook and X. I'm Sergio Sanchez on Super Tejano 102.1.
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Ultra 90.1. Muy buenas tardes. It's your girl Ali here with you all the way till 4 p.m. It's a beautiful Monday. That's right, Monday, July 20th. OMG, where is the month going? I am not ready for August. I am not ready for back to school. And if you're not ready, well, we're going to get you ready during our Back to School Bash 2026 happening at La Plaza Mall on Saturday, August 1st. I have more details coming up on all the stuff that you can do during Back to School Bash. And the best part about it all, it's absolutely free. And you get your free backpack and school supplies. That's right, while supplies last. I have more details coming up in just a few moments, but first, why don't we get started with some music, with some Bon Jovi, Living on a Prayer, one of the greatest rock anthems ever recorded. It's Bon Jovi, Living on a Prayer on Ultra.

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Ultra 90.1, of finishing off this hour with some Survivor, Burning Heart from 1985, written for Rocky IV, this song plays during the intense rivalry between Rocky Balboa and Ivan Drago. Its lyrics focus on determination, courage, and pushing through impossible odds. Survivor, Burning Heart, it's Ultra 90.1, only good vibes.

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2: From the studios of Newstalk 710 KURV, I'm Sergio Sanchez, and this is your Ultra 90.1 News Break, made possible by Bert Ogden Cadillac of Edinburgh. Thursday, after 5:45 p.m., that's the potential next launch window for the 13th Starship test launch. SpaceX saying at least two engines will be replaced before Thursday's launch. The New World screwworm has been confirmed in the Rio Grande Valley, western Starr County. A tropical system in the Gulf of America, likely to become Tropical Storm Bertha, will be an issue for the Central Gulf. If you see extra DPS and local police going after speeders, it's called Operation Slowdown. It's underway till August 2nd. According to the University of Michigan regular reading, consumer sentiment jumped again in the month of July. Spain won the World Cup, and the U.S., retailers were the winners in cities that hosted the games. According to Bank of America, credit and debit card purchases jumped about 6%. That's the biggest jump in 4 years. The World Cup was a $20 billion impact to the U.S. economy. It's National Space Exploration Day, also National Moon Day. And we celebrate that little dessert after Chinese food. It's Fortune Cookie Day. Do they still put the lottery numbers on there? It's going to be ridiculously hot today and tomorrow and Wednesday. High should be about 107 to 109. That is definitely a heat alert for the area. Stay current with all the news and talk of your day. Follow us on 710 AM Radio, KURV, also Facebook and X. I'm Sergio Sanchez on Super Tejano 102.1.
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Ultra 90.1 is your girl, Ali. The 2 o'clock hour is underway. And coming up this hour, we've got all of your favorite hits ready and lined up for you. But first, before we continue, I want to remind everybody that our Back to School Bash 2026 is taking place at La Plaza Mall Saturday, August 1st from 9 a.m. to 12 p.m. Make sure that you stop on by. 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

Ultra 90.1, it's your girl Allie, all about that bass. Yep, Megan Trainor, you guessed it. Megan wrote this as a celebration of body confidence and self-acceptance. The song spent 8 weeks at number one on Billboard Hot 100 and launched her career, becoming one of the biggest hits of 2014. Megan Trainor, all about that bass, all about that booty. It's Ultra 90.1, only good vibes.

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It's your girl Allie reminding you that coming already in a few weeks, just 2 weeks, probably less than 2 weeks, August 1st, we've got our 2026 Back to School Bash happening already from 9 a.m. to 12 p.m. Saturday, August 1st at La Plaza Mall. 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

tablets, gift cards, beach water park tickets, concert tickets, and so much more. 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It's going to be a jungle theme. 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
2: From the studios of Newstalk 710 KURV, I'm Sergio Sanchez, and this is your Ultra 90.1 News Break, made possible by Bert Ogden Cadillac of Edinburgh. Thursday after 5:45 p.m., that's the potential next launch window for the 13th Starship test launch. SpaceX saying at least two engines will be replaced before Thursday's launch. The New World Screwworm has been confirmed in the Rio Grande Valley, western Starr County. A tropical system in the Gulf of America, likely to become Tropical Storm Bertha, will be an issue for the Central Gulf. If you see extra DPS and local police going after speeders, it's called Operation Slowdown. It's underway till August 2nd. According to the University of Michigan regular reading, consumer sentiment jumped again in the month of July. Spain won the World Cup. In the U.S., retailers were the winners in cities that hosted the games. According to Bank of America, credit and debit card purchases jumped about 6%. That's the biggest jump in 4 years. The World Cup was a $20 billion impact to the U.S. economy. It's National Space Exploration Day, also National Moon Day. And we celebrate that little dessert after Chinese food. It's Fortune Cookie Day. Do they still put the lottery numbers on there? It's going to be ridiculously hot today. And tomorrow and Wednesday, high should be about 107 to 109. That is definitely a heat alert for the area. Stay current with all the news and talk of your day. 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

Ultra 90.1. It's your girl, Ali. The 3 o'clock hour is underway. And I want to remind everybody of our Back to School Bash 2026 happening Saturday, August 1st at La Plaza Mall from 9 a.m. to 12 p.m. Come and join us. Come and have a good time. We're going to have music. We're going to have games. We're going to you can win some tablets, some gift cards, some beach water park tickets, some concert tickets, and, of course, free backpacks for the first to arrive. It is while supplies last, so, of course, show up early. We'll see you all out there at La Plaza Mall Saturday, August 1st from 9 a.m. to 12 p.m. for Back to School Bash 2026.

Trot 90.1, moving forward with some Crowded House, Don't Dream It's Over, written by Neil Finn. The song reminds listeners that even when life gets difficult, hope is never far away. It became Crowded House's biggest international hit and is still considered one of the greatest songs to come out of the New Zealand and Australia. Crowded House, Don't Dream It's Over. 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

Ultra 90.1. It's your girl, Ali, reminding you that coming already in a few weeks, just 2 weeks, probably less than 2 weeks, August 1st, we've got our 2026 Back to School Bash happening already from 9 a.m. to 12 p.m. Saturday, August 1st at La Plaza Mall. 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The first kids will be receiving free backpacks and no purchase necessary. Of course, it's until supplies last. And you could also enter to win tablets, gift cards, beach water park tickets, concert tickets, and so much more. So join the fun. 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It's going to be a jungle theme. So join our jungle.

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5: Not sure you'll fit in the truck with that.
4: No problem. How about a cape?
5: People might confuse you
4: with
5: a superhero,
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5: Capes are hard to keep clean.
4: How about a tearaway uniform, and underneath it, a Speedo, with the Kolaire logo, of course.
5: Oh my, not sure you should be out in public like that.
4: Okay, can you hand me that robe, please, sir?
5: I think that would be a good idea.
4: Colder than I thought in here.
5: I can see that.

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3: From the studios of Newstalk 710 KURV, I'm Sergio Sanchez, and this is your Ultra 90.1 News Break, made possible by Bert Ogden Cadillac of Edinburgh. Thursday, after 5:45 p.m., that's the potential next launch window for the 13th Starship test launch. SpaceX saying at least two engines will be replaced before Thursday's launch. The New World screwworm has been confirmed in the Rio Grande Valley, western Starr County. A tropical system in the Gulf of America, likely to become Tropical Storm Bertha, will be an issue for the Central Gulf. If you see extra DPS and local police going after speeders, it's called Operation Slowdown. It's underway till August 2nd. According to the University of Michigan regular reading, consumer sentiment jumped again in the month of July. Spain won the World Cup. In the U.S., retailers were the winners in cities that hosted the games. According to Bank of America, credit and debit card purchases jumped about 6%. That's the biggest jump in 4 years. The World Cup was a $20 billion impact to the U.S. economy. It's National Space Exploration Day, also National Moon Day. And we celebrate that little dessert after Chinese food. It's Fortune Cookie Day. Do they still put the lottery numbers on there? It's going to be ridiculously hot today. And tomorrow and Wednesday, high should be about 107 to 109. That is definitely a heat alert for the area. Stay current with all the news and talk of your day. Follow us on 710 AM Radio, KURV, also Facebook and X. I'm Sergio Sanchez on Super Tejano 102.1.

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Power Up with me, girl, be on the MIC. Hope you're having a great one, y'all. Stay safe on the streets. Recuerda, hay más tiempo que vida. There is more time and there is life. So chill out, relax, and raise it up. Now, today is National Moon Day. The moon, such a beautiful moon. I actually just got a tattoo with a mariachi playing guitar on the moon. And I absolutely love it. But anyway, yes, today's National Moon Day. And in the United States, it's commemorating the historic 1969 Apollo 11 lunar landing when Neil Armstrong and Buzz Aldrin became the first humans to walk on the moon. I know there's a lot of speculation on this and a lot of theories and whatnot. So, conspiracy theories and whatnot, yeah. So, do you believe? I want to know. Let me know. 956-400-2348. Also, it is International Chess Day. National Lollipop Day. Lollipop, lollipop, la, la, lollipop. también it's Colombia's Independence Day and National Pennsylvania Day, which highlights the history and culture of the Keystone State. Let's keep it moving on. We got you with only good vibes and the best of gems. We got Miley Cyrus up next with Wrecking Ball. And if you want to hear something, let me know. 956-400-2348. Communicate and raise it up here in Ultra 90.1.

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only good vibes with your girl, Be on the MIC. 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Now chill out, relax, and raise it up. We got you with the best of 80s, 90s, 2000s. What's the vibe like? I want to know. 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So Mariah Carey up next with Always Be My Baby. 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
2: From the studios of Newstalk 710 KURV, I'm Sergio Sanchez, and this is your Ultra 90.1 News Break, made possible by Bert Ogden Cadillac of Edinburgh. Thursday, after 5:45 p.m., that's the potential next launch window for the 13th Starship test launch. SpaceX saying at least two engines will be replaced before Thursday's launch. The New World screwworm has been confirmed in the Rio Grande Valley, western Starr County. The tropical system in the Gulf of America, likely to become Tropical Storm Bertha, will be an issue for the Central Gulf. If you see extra DPS and local police going after speeders, it's called Operation Slowdown. It's underway till August 2nd. According to the University of Michigan regular reading, consumer sentiment jumped again in the month of July. Spain won the World Cup. In the U.S., retailers were the winners in cities that hosted the games. According to Bank of America, credit and debit card purchases jumped about 6%. That's the biggest jump in 4 years. The World Cup was a $20 billion impact to the U.S. economy. It's National Space Exploration Day, also National Moon Day. And we celebrate that little dessert after Chinese food. It's Fortune Cookie Day. Do they still put the lottery numbers on there? It's going to be ridiculously hot today. And tomorrow and Wednesday, high should be about 107 to 109. That is definitely a heat alert for the area. Stay current with all the news and talk of your day. Follow us on 710 AM Radio, KURV, also Facebook and X. I'm Sergio Sanchez on Super Tejano 102.1.
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That was Nickelback here in Ultra 90.1. Why don't you girl be on the MIC acompañándote on this beautiful, beautiful Tuesday. Y'all, we are just days away. 2 more weeks. Not even full weeks, but yes. About two more weeks. For this, why did I say Tuesday? It's Monday, bruh. ¿Qué me pasa, dude? You know what? It's because I took a nap earlier and it probably just feels like my body feels like it's the next day already. I apologize. I'm definitely on a case of the Mondays. But we're already más pa' allá que pa' acá, like they say. Already July 20th. And it's just going by so fast. So fast. I already, you know, see all this Halloween stuff out there. And I'm like, are y'all serious right now? But hey, I'm still running into a lot of amazing stuff. So I guess we'll just get it started, right? You know, why not? Let's just change everything already. Let's everyone go ghost. Like Halloween ghost, though. But anyway, girl, be on the MIC acompañándote. I'm here for you. Shoot me a text message, 956-400-2348. Communicate and let's get your favorite jam on the radio. Shout out going out to Ruben out in the Valley's H-Town, Harlingen. And if you want to hear something, wherever you're at, también, let me know. Let me send you a shout out. Let's keep it old school, you know, on the radio. 956-400-2348. Let's keep it moving. We got some Lady Gaga up next with Bad Romance.

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Already kicking off the last hour with your girl B on the MIC. Hope you're having a great one. Y'all stay safe out there in the streets. Recuerda, hay más tiempo que vida. There is more time and there's less to chill out, relax and raise it up. All right? And if you didn't know, now you know. The weather today, hella hot. Let's put it that way, right? Uh-huh. It's been... I don't even want to go outside. It's like I feel like I'm burning. I'm becoming nothing. But yeah, we've got a few upcoming days that are going to hit the 100s. Over, a little bit over the 100s. So y'all stay hydrated. Stay safe out there in the streets. Cool down your vehicle before you step in on it. That's usually what I do. Like, I go at least 10 minutes before so I could run that AC high AF, you know, so it could just start getting cold up in there because, ooh, man, sometimes I feel like my lashes are falling off. Let's keep it moving. We got the Plain White Tees up next with Hey There, Delilah, here in Ultra 90.1.

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That's a gem right there. The Cranberries with Dreams. And that does it for me, girl. Be on the MIC. I'll have a wonderful evening. Stay safe out there in the streets. Recuerda, hay más tiempo que vida. There is more time and there is life. So chill out, relax, and raise it up. I'm going to leave y'all with some Creed. Higher here in Ultra. Only good vibes.